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0: 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Fire alarm 302 Portola Road at the Woodside Priory.
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1: Go to 31.
0: 2 Charles 31, it's a dispersal. It's at 746 Southview Way, again, 746 Southview, cross of West California Way. It's an ongoing issue with a male named Stephen Powell sleeping in his red Chevy Blazer.
1: 31, I'm aware. I copy.
0: 2 Charles 31, 10-4. Did you need a cover unit?
1: Negative, I'll advise.
0: 2 Charles 31, 10-4.

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0: Copy, do you want me to log you off?
1: Negative. You can be on the board now.
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1: Hey, this we're still on about.
0: 3-7-3-10-4.

0: 4/11. It's going to be at 16:25 hours.
1: Well, thank you.
0: That was a detain time. Do you want to use that as a 10:15 time?
1: Hey, from Moody's.

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1: Go ahead.
0: Two Charles K-52, it's going to be at 1000 Crestview Drive at the Crestview Park. Want to go a WMJ, 16 years old, brown hair, black shirt with a raccoon on the back, and swearing and yelling at RP. Last seen on foot towards Britain.
2: And 10-4, confirm if this is a passerby, RP.
0: Hey, from RP's going to be a passerby. Believes he may have some mental issues.
2: 10.
0: Is there a unit to cover 2 Charles K 52?
3: Charles 52.
0: Two Charles K 52, 10-4.

0: আমি বলতে চাই, God, both subjects were books. I'll be 10-8 break.
1: God,
0: 10-7 OD, good night.
1: good night.

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0: Charles K 52 with 51, 1065 endangered.
1: Go ahead.
0: It's going to be a 1065 endangered from the extended stay, 3 Circle Starway, room 214. RP is a bit uncooperative. She said her 11-year-old son, Massimo, just ran away. She said he ran down the bottom of the stairs. She's refusing to go look for him. He has no phone on him and has a history of running away. 1 week ago, he was found at Grandma's house on Holly Street.
1: And 4.
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0: VM block over Ray. I have one verbal.
1: Go ahead.
0: Lost up Miller, Common, first of Anthony, Common, middle of James, Common, strike.
1: Go ahead.
0: 2-24-1978-78, male with a number.
1: Go ahead.
0: It is boy 5-4-2-3-6-2-5, code 4.
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0: Copy. And he's going to be 1030, no bail. It's going to be a parole violation. Matches on a VM 510-200, black over brown.
1: Be confirmed for a book, please.
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0: Warrants confirmed with records. We're still calling the CDCR. How did you ID him?
1: CDL and prior contacts.

0: David, or you can sign me a case. Charles 51.
1: Charles 51.
0: When you run the mob out, is there a protection order or restraining order?
1: It's when Abram, she is the protected person as well as the child, Massimo, and it looks like two other children. They are all protected and a served domestic violence order. Restrained person is a Luis Vigonolo Retta Garretto.
0: Sure.
1: 3832, that case number will be 7798 7798 1901 hours.

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1: Go ahead. 11/26/1979, 79
0: male with a number.
1: Go ahead.
0: Boy, 5121517, advising to zero parole.
1: Copy.

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0: And so you have a 32 for Rodolfo. He is 1031 on CDC parole. It's going to be for PC 314. Other male, 5'7", 152, brown eyes. Does not list his hair color. He is also a 290 reg. Looks like he is in compliance. He has two more weeks to go. County record, last booking 6 of 26 for 314, 1203, 1170, with several priors for the scene.
1: Hello.

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1: 31.
0: 31, it's going to be a 23, 103 Alpine and Westridge. Alpine, Westridge. It's going to be a dark BMW sedan. Excuse me, SUV swerving in and out of the lanes and making frequent stops. RP thinks that they are ETOH. They're going to be last seen near the Ladera Shopping Center. I can send you the plates to your screen.
1: RP, I'll take this position.
0: Come on.

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0: 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He's going back and said it was normal, but said 8.
1: Never mind.

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The driver of this vehicle, an unknown race male, last seen wearing a dark colored shirt and unknown colored baseball cap, is wanted for 245 and 460, which occurred in the Benihana parking lot at 1496 Old Bayshore at 1920 hours. If located, stop and advise Burlingame PD, County Clear at 1950.

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0: 31 is a 1033 Residential Audible, 131 Bardette Road, 131 Bardette, Cross of Kenyatta. 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They did speak with a resident who advises they are not home and requested dispatch. They are en route to the location with a 20-minute ETA.
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0: 11, good.

0: down into drop 76, 1028.
1: 76, then.
0: 9 Henry Union David 513. It's a white Chevy Suburban.
1: Got it. Nine Henry Union David 513 31 in current till January on a 07 Chevy registered out of a PL box half a bay to an Arturo Rodriguez Acosta.
0: 10-4.

0: Yeah, me too, Charles 76.
1: Charles 76, what?
0: What was the address for the white Chevy Suburban?
1: It's just registered to a PO Box. I can see if I can get a match on the RO.
0: And for if you could, thank you.

0: Yeah, we get 22. Where's that for 1154 occupied in 30 feet in? What's up?
1: Where is it?
0: 822 Mid Glen Way, and what's that?
1: Go with the details.
0: We got a call from a resident at that address, said that there were three males parked in the RP's driveway carrying backpacks. They're associated with an unknown make or model SUV, unknown plate as well. It's just dark colored. They were wearing masks and carrying backpacks. They did leave the driveway, are no longer on scene, lashing towards Jefferson.
1: You can attach me. It's on the way to the 10th Street.
0: 11, got it.

0: 11. On that again, just a dark color, unknown make, model plate, SUV, occupied by three males. That's all we have on it.
1: 10-4.

0: Enemy Charles 62, the subject has been reported to have difficulty breathing. Can you start fire and medics my way?
1: Got it.
0: Conscious, breathing, elderly female.
1: Got it. Do you know that she extremely aggressive, violent? Is she able to walk unassisted?
0: Unable to walk, unassisted, nonviolent, and she's able to speak.
1: Got it.
0: And Cammy Charles, I'm also code 4.
1: Copy, code 4.

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0: transporting 1X from McGuire to Maple, starting mileage 386.
1: Yep.
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1: 31 turns to August next year, 2017 Ford, four-door, registered out of San Jose.

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1: Phone secure, I'll be checking the room.
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1: Yep. And the RP, or the resident, did give an ETA of 20 minutes to the location almost 20 minutes ago.

0: everyone. Do you have a number for the RP?
1: The only number we got from the alarm company is the premise alarm.

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0: 10 Charles 21, copy, go ahead.
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2: County Charles 52, fire's on scene.
0: 60, copy. And 31, county.
3: 31.
0: Yeah, the alarm company called back. They got a call from a resident who said she reviewed her Ring camera footage, saw at 17:39 hours there was three males in hooded jackets at the front door. Doesn't know if they made any entrance to the premises and saw them running to a black Cadillac Lyric vehicle.
3: 31 copies. We're checking the route right now.
0: Never. And their updated ETA is 10 minutes.
4: 97. What time did they see them on camera?
0: It was at 17:39 hours.
3: Charles 31. Can you ask the homeowner if they had any video from the rear?
0: We got all the info secondhand. We don't have the contact info for you.

0: over Goodberg through the shattered glass, and I'll take another unit to hold the front. Myself and 30 will clear the residence.
1: Comes up.
2: Oh, 11's in traffic.

0: 22 in a row.
1: Got it. And units on Barget, we do have the resident on the line now. We're trying to get info.
0: When you're speaking, I'm finding about steps.

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1: Got me.

0: Thanks, Charles Loving.
1: The RP for this call is giving the exact same description. Can you have Red with BOL?
0: I was just thinking the same thing. That's up.
2: So, 31. Myself and 30 will be part of the residence. We've made announcements.
0: Copy, you want to call 33?
2: Yes, ma'am.
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0: Hey, Charles Levin. Burlingame is pretty positive it's a black Mazda 3 or some sort of hatchback. It has fully blacked out windows, including the front windshield, and then a partial plate 9 Lincoln Victor Victor 4, but the picture was blurry for that.
1: Simple. 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
1: D843, go ahead.
0: I'll be out at Chope with one.
1: I copy. Is this a subject stop or a transport?
0: The transport.
1: 10-4.

Attention all San Mateo County units and stations, code 33 on the green for an SO detail, code 33 on the green for an SO detail, county clear at 2049.

0: Hey, Charles Logan. Can you have Sunnyvale? Can you just have Sunnyvale VPC see if it's a stolen plate?
1: I believe Redwood's handling all of that. It was supposed to just be for info off the air for us.
0: No more.

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1: Yeah, I think so. 10-4, thank you.
0: 10-4.

0: 31. That's
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1: Go ahead.
0: DOB 113, 1948, WM Woodside, Greg.
1: Go ahead.
0: Paul 01, 53179.

0: 31. He's 1031 A Valid, and his listed address is this address.
1: Copy. Can I have another for the cat?
0: Go ahead.
1: Mary Adam, David, David, Edward, Nora, first of Nick and Ida, Sam, Adam, break.
0: Go ahead.
1: DOB 0817-1962, W. Federal Woodside, break.
0: Go ahead.
1: Charles 272-5802.
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1: Go ahead.
0: 1066 report Walnut and Magnolia. Walnut and Magnolia. RP rises 10 ago. Subject followed her until she got home. He was last seen on foot towards San Carlos Avenue. 40-year-old Hispanic male wearing all gray. She does not want contact. She just wants to report it.
1: You probably beat up her.
0: Damn.

0: 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I'm 97. What is RP1, Ben?
1: She's a contact, like the landlord for the building. Didn't say she really wanted anything done, just thought that it was strange that it wasn't in its normal spot.
0: 10-4, is it registered out of here?
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0: Nova units, fires on route 219, El Camino Real, 219 ECR, Best Victoria on the cruise for a kitchen and general fire alarm activation at the location.
1: Got that.

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1: 69.
0: 8 Nora, X-ray Mary, 284 on the 4th.
1: Got it. Plate 31, current till January of 2019, Ford SUV registered out of Belmont.
0: We're holding the perimeter.
1: Got it.

0: 12 friends of one another, that's report.
1: Good.
0: RP is reporting a theft of an electric scooter got taken on the train sometime between 22 28 hours and now at an unknown location between Dearden and. I'm not sure where they exited the train.

0: Lovely, d'accord.
1: Ouais.
0: It's going to be at the cottage to the rear of 618 14th Avenue. Paramedics went out for a 50-year-old male conscious of breathing for having acute alcohol withdrawals, and they're requesting SO for hold. Can you recover on 14th?
1: Yeah.
0: Thank goodness.

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0: 62, it's going to be 1021 request regarding 401 Richmond Drive. RP is angry that our neighbors are smoking marijuana inside. Sorry to report it to the landlord, but wants to talk to deputy.
1: Okay.

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1: 10 Charles 21, good.
0: County, show me north to San Mateo Medical Center for the same case.
1: Definitely.

0: 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Can I get a case number for 484?
1: That's all I've got. Case is 7804, 7804.
0: Definitely.

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1: Right.
0: Put me in the area 343 Dumbarton Avenue. RP hears multiple exes yelling at each other. One ex trying to tell another not to get into a car to drive. It's all heard only, no descriptions.
1: We're both having...

0: 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They live on this block and they're walking into their home. We're all tonight.
1: 2 Charles 11, 10-4.

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0: Last Ruiz with the Z Zebra, first of Norma, Nora Ocean Robert, Mary Adam Rakes.
1: Go ahead.
0: 8/21/1991,
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0: 11. I have another 29 and everything.
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0: Last thing I have to do, boy, for George Ocean Sam, first of Oscar break.
2: 11, I asked you to stand by, please. Thank you.
0: Sorry?

0: 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At 2 Charles 11, you can go with yours.
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0: Millbrae units, fire and medics en route to the Millbrae Care Center, 33 Mateo Avenue, room number 35A Adam, cross of El Camino Real, for a 71-year-old male conscious breathing problems.
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2: Stand by, we're unpatching. 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

County units, paramedics will be en route to the Shell gas station, 3201 El Camino Real, crossing 5th. It's going to be for a male subject who fell asleep outside in front of the doors to the gas station.

0: 10 Charles 11, are you clear for a 29?
1: 11, I go ahead.
0: Double last. First last of Reva's Robert, Ida, Victor, Adam, Sam. Second last of Aria's Adam, Robert, Ida, Adam, Sam. First of Ricardo. Great.
1: Go ahead.
0: 11:20 of 06. HM at a cemetery, alterable.
1: I copy.

0: Charles 11 East, 1031 County Record. His last booking was 8 of 26 for 243, 182, and 368. Priors for 10851, 496, 148, and 69. There is no ID or DL information for him listed, a.k.a. check clear.
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0: San Carlos Unit Fire Medic Cross 564 Chestnut Street, 564 Chestnut, Unit Number 8, Cross of Magnolia Avenue. 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I can have them advised.
1: We copy.

0: 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She is conscious and breathing sickle.
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1: You Sam 60.
0: 25181.
1: Copy. Good morning, and we're patched till 6 a.m.
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0: 20B Units Paramedics will be en route to Palm Villas, 1931 Woodside Road, Unit 39, 81-year-old female, conscious and breathing, sickle.
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0: 16130. I'll do the rest in the car tonight. Good morning.
1: 10-4, good morning. We're patched till 6 a.m.
0: 10-4, thanks.
2: County 2770. Good morning. Can you clarify logon?
1: 770, go ahead.
2: My RIMS is 25186. Can you please log off nights? And I will do the rest of the car. Not copy that we're patched. Thank you.
1: Copy. Thank you.

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1: Good.
0: 72, with the unit to cover 415 family, 754 El Granada Boulevard, 754 El Granada, across of Highland Avenue. RP is advising his daughter Brenda is, quote, going crazy, not answering our call taker's questions. We do have a 415 with her in the background.
1: Therefore, I'm familiar. Copy.
0: 874, I think she's having some sort of a mental break of some kind. Definitely a lot of history. The address for welfare check, 1415 families, as you said, you're familiar.

0: her. John, the RP, is the protected person. She has a county record with her last booking 11 of 2017 for 647F and 243B boy. Dad, John, is also 1031. He is showing as a temporary extreme risk protection order that is showing as served out of the SO for prohibited status. Again, the protected person in that elder abuse order, his county record last booking 7 of 2000 for PC 69.
1: Can you send that order to my screen?
0: Affirm.

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0: 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Alvinado.

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0: Rooms 19070. Thank you. Good morning.
1: Good morning.

0: second one. If we can advise that, Brenda's 10:15.
1: I copy the 10:15.
0: Then it's going to be for the restraining order violation, which has been served.
1: Copy.
2: In Charles 72, I'll take a case number.
1: Your case number is
0: 7808-7808-425. No, so I'm 49 CJ with the 1015 Clifford, sorry.
1: Go ahead.
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1: Yes, sir.

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1: Go ahead.
0: RP is requesting a 1021 for the reporter. He lives at 1000 American Street, 1000 American. About $4,200 used on his credit card at the Apple store in Hillsdale. You're going to be calling a Dylan Zuber.
1: Definitely.

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0: 2 Paul 17, 6 John Charles David, 015, should come back to Subaru.
1: 2 Paul 17, 10.

0: 21217 6 John Charles David 015 1031 expired 8 of 25. It's an 06 Subaru utility vehicle out of Vallejo.
1: So far. Can I get 1185? I'm the 3009 Middlefield across the First Avenue. Code 4.
0: 3009 Middlefield. Code 4.

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0: Two boy 53 with Sam 50 to cover 1056.
1: Right.
0: 960 Alameda de las Pulgas, 960 Alameda de las Pulgas. The father shot himself just a few minutes ago. We're still getting further.
1: Ralph.
2: 1058, how's he coming around?
1: Boy, 51 in now.
0: And the history of the address just shows the traffic stops in a 1062. I don't have a patient name yet.
1: That's a roll code 3 from the sun.
0: 10-4, we have the daughter on the line. Apparently they woke up when they heard a bang. And the mother's in the background crying as well. We can't get a name.

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0: you any chance someone can come meet us out front?
1: 52, what was that?
0: You're still landline with anybody? Can they meet us out front?
1: We just disconnected. Did you want me to call back?
0: No, thank you.
1: 10-4.

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1: 10-4. Can you have the on-call detective give me a 21 at the 995 number?
0: 10-4.

County, 6 Charles 13. F Charles 13. You can please put myself and 6 Charles 10 en route to 34 Finger Avenue in Redwood City for a move out order.

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1: 10-4.
0: Actually, the RP is at 348 4th Avenue, apartment 3. Meet with Rocio. Her rental car was taken last seen 2100 hours outside.
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0: Hey, boy 30.
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0: No, it's a car. Hey, boy 30. On 30, Middlefield.
1: I didn't catch all that. Just confirm you're out with the RP.
0: Hey, from and the vehicle.
1: And the vehicle, 10-4.

0: Boy 30. That's why 901.
1: Two boy 30.
0: Maybe two last. First to Perez, Clyde, Robert Edward Zebra. Second to Sanchez, Sam, Adam, Nora, Charles Edward Zebra. First to Rocio, Robert Ocean, Charles Ida Ocean. Break. 5/24/1987. Female Ida, Wilmington, California. Break the numbers.
1: Go ahead. Go ahead.
0: William 9265225.
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0: Good morning, I have a possible tender DM, Mary.
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0: Ferocio G. Perez Sanchez, 524-86, so the date of birth is off by a year. 1030 and Mary, $5,000 for a failure to appear out of San Bernardino Sheriff's Office, and I'm still going through returns. I'm not sure if that's her or not.
1: I thought. I'll press forward with it.
0: So for a click for middle field, a second. For fourth.

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1: Have fun. It'll be a minute.

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1: Go ahead.
0: Are you clear for the serial number on that gun?
1: Affirm, go ahead.
0: It's on a Ruger GP-100 and the serial 170-19420.
1: 10-4.
0: Anyway, sir, you can get the unit on your notes.
1: 10-4.

0: Y 52, is that a 357 mover?
1: Affirm.
0: Temper, without the dash, it comes back to a Ruger 357 to a Ronald Lewis Deffenbaugh out of Sacramento.
1: Temper.
0: And I did run weapons registered too, and I did not find anything for the name. I'm running the female as well.
1: I copy. Thank you.
2: County 3 David 13 97.
0: 3 David 13 10 4. Do I have any unit that can handle a 1033 in San Carlos? Two boys, 10, this is 360 industrial, 360 industrial, cross street of Taylor and Holly at Robust AI. It's lobby entry door in front motion.
3: 2-8-10, 2-4.
0: And Sam 50, pending a second alarm in San Carlos.
4: Voice 31.
0: Unit background. Confirm voice 31. Can take it.
4: 10-4.
0: 611 Taylor. 611 Taylor Way. Cross the Glen. It is at the Tara Inc. And activation is the back door. Zone 2.
4: 10-4.

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1: Good morning.

0: 4:30.
1: What?
0: What was the dispo on the 10-day frame one?
1: SAS and unable to confirm that I was a person with a warrant.
0: 10-4.

0: kind of voice. 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
1: I'm from that voice 72.
0: Your voice 71.
1: 71. 71.

0: I copy the agency.
1: All right, last thing that you're low volume.
0: 430. I copy the ATC.
1: 10-4.

0: you can go ahead, clear us from Finger Avenue. The move out order was enforced.
1: Copy. Flight 30, can you start for a possible 23-152?
2: Yeah.
1: Pinata and Romero, actually now Romero and La Cuesta. It is a black pickup, partial plate 7518, all over the road, all over lanes, and...
2: Yeah.

0: M2 Boy 30. The vehicle pulled into a driveway, a house under construction on La Cuesta. It's 100 yards off of Piñata. There's no numbers. The RP was a passerby and has left the area.
1: Copy. Just confirm it was reckless driving.
0: Yeah, he said he was swerving into lanes and passing the double yellows. He thought he might have been impaired, but he can confirm, and he did not see a driver. No description.
1: Copy. I'll take it to the vehicle first.
0: 10-4, I'll put you back on the ATC.

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0: Can I attach you back to Taylor?
1: Affirm.
0: 10-4. Two boys, 61, your status.
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0: 10-4.

0: 10:50. Do we have an ETA for the corner?
1: For their call, or did you need them, their ETA to respond?
0: I'm just wondering what their ETA is.
1: Copy. Any 10 Charles unit on the Sheriff's primary?

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0: 7 William Robert Edwards, 731, give me on a Silver Dodge Charger, 1 on, I got 29 when you clear.
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1: Last of Adam, Nora, Ida, Charles, Edward, Tom, Edward, first of Mary, Adam, Robert, Ida, Victor, Ida, Charles, King, middle, social, season, Charles, break.
0: Go ahead.
1: 3, 16, 19, 90, 90, 90, break.
0: Go ahead.
1: D is in David, 815-5909, AFA, Bruno.
0: Thanks for

0: 10-31-8 Allen.
1: Yeah, for it, go for it.
0: I copy your code for continuing.

0: Okay, 2178 is first. Section 12 Transit 217. Heavy Dear Don, a heavy set HM, khaki shorts, gray hoodie, refusing to leave, following security around. Correction, following the station agent around, and she's already advised security. Security contacted him, and he refuses to leave.
1: Gary, I'll be available for him.
0: One more time.
1: Device local system users.
0: I will try. QSAM 50, 15 minute ETA.
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1: 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Go again.
0: To be a last driver license.
1: Is that a 29 out of an Alaska deal? And go ahead.
0: Yes, it is. Last name is Hitson, Henry, Ida, Tom, Tom, Sam, Ocean, Nora, first of Finn, Frank, Ida, Nora, Nora, Break.
1: Go ahead.
0: 16.

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1: 76.
0: 10-4, it looks like the radio techs are there. Can you let them in?

0: County, 46 1186, 280 southbound at the 380 interchange.
1: Southbound 280 at 380, go ahead.
0: 9 Lincoln, Mary King, 573, White Fork.

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0: 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All 64. Could you 1019 when you're clear? 10-4.
1: All 64, your plate is 1031A, 4 of 21 expired on a 1978 Chevy out of San Francisco.
0: 10-4, thank you.

12 Transit 217, a trespasser. Heavy milepost marker 38.6 in Sunnyvale. The trains are seeing a subject going towards the signal house boxes. There's no description. Again, it's by the train's passerby via Sunnyvale PD.

0: Is there a unit that can handle a welfare check at the extended stay in San Carlos? Two-way-10 at 3 Circle Star Way, 3 Circle Star Room 324. This was called in by a caseworker, a veteran by the last of Merrifield, first of Warren. He's having a mental health episode, requesting email for 5150. He's possibly hallucinating. He was also screaming and yelling in the hallway. The ERP is calling from room 326, but the subject is in 324 with his program director.
1: Good morning. 31, you can answer.
0: 10-4, and he's showing 1031 expired.
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0: Regarding an 850 Morningside RP, was trying to file a violation of a court order report. Didn't hear from the deputy yesterday, so they're following up today.
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0: 3590 Trip Road, 3590 Trip, cross of Summit Springs and Noel Road. Meet with DQ. Somebody impersonated a customs agent over the phone and has her passport info.
1: Can you send it and I'll be at HQ for a detail for about 30 minutes?
0: Is this your unit ID?
1: 430.
0: Denver.

0: 576. I thought it was 76 that advised they were at the substation earlier, but apparently now they're at Moss Beach. Is anybody near Moss Beach?
1: Doesn't all start that way.
0: Thank you.
1: And what was it regarding?
0: It's the radio shop.
1: County 2 by 60 today.
0: 2 by 60, Tim.

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0: 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I'll be out with a 1060 that I have for me, so go for it.
1: Copy. 1062 has no base up. Confirm your ID.
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1: Zoo Boys 62. Sorry, CAD's a little slower than me. Case number 7814, 7814. Time of call today was 0900.
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0: 217 Exeter Avenue, 217 Exeter, cross of Kirkwood. A 56-year-old son-in-law is not obeying the RP.
1: I'll take it. Just the numbers again on Exeter.
0: 217.

0: Subject is an Alan Hutton, a WMA, gray sweatshirt, Levi's, no weapon, no drinking, no drugs, and we couldn't get a match.
1: 10-4. I mean, boy, 53 and 51 will be en route. Cancel 10-50.
0: 51 and 53 en route. 10-4.
1: 10-50, I got it.
0: And San Francisco, other than that, I have just two report calls pending in San Carlos.
1: Therefore, we can stack them if they're cold.
0: Awesome.

0: ¿Qué podéis averiguar?
1: Was that for somebody else?
0: Ephraim, did you make it to the Mosque sub?
1: Yeah, Ephraim, 97, I did.
0: Thank you.

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0: 4 David, John Zebra, 180, Cebu, 4-8 traditional, Glen Alvarez.
1: To advise at the Arco.
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1: Go ahead.
2: I get an incident number.
1: That's all right. 2-31 is 78791. 78791.
2: Before we clear.
1: Confirm that was clear or code 4.
2: This is 10-4. Thank you.
1: Copy.

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0: Look for 29, and I think.
1: Go ahead.
0: Last Adam Victor, Ida Lincoln Adam. First Robert Ida Charles Adam Robert David Ocean Frank.
1: Go ahead.
0: 0201 1985 HM Half Bay Verbal.
1: 10-4.
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0: the unit that ran the subject, Loss of Avila. He's 1030F, Frank.
1: What?
0: 50,000 out of the SO, correction, out of South San Francisco on a bunch of H&S violations.
1: That works. I'm out within that HOJ, good work.
0: Confirm your D number. I cleared it from my screen.
1: 1283, break for RIMS.
0: Go ahead.
1: 25826, go for it.
0: Go for it, the HOJ with the 1030 subject, and nothing more. Disregard.
1: What? George 20, LV at HQ.
0: George 20, 10-4.

0: and Sheriff's Unit, the Pat Pry channels will now be unpatched. We are unpatching. The last unit, sorry, I was switching channels.
1: 1050, we copy, we are unpatched.
0: Thank you.

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1: Two boys, 31.
0: Are you available for a parking complaint in Woodside? I don't see you on my screen. Did you log off an error?
1: No, I'm still in this.
0: Okay, I'll figure it out. And it's going to be 874 Runnymede, 874 Runnymede, across of Raymundo, across from the courtyard, a maroon Honda Accord blocking the horse trail.
1: Thank you.
2: Johnny, 2x52. Confirming Jeff was clear in AFS.
0: Boy 52. Which name?
3: 2052.
2: Jeffrey.
0: Affirmative.
4: Johnny Sam 10.
0: 2 Sam 10.
4: Is there a Paul unit 10-8 that can handle that, Parker?
0: I have Paul 17.
4: Paul 17 is going to answer. I'll take it.
0: Therefore, I will show you en route to what.
4: Paul 17, Sam 10. If you're not busy, can you handle that? Yes, sir.
0: I copy Paul 17 answering it for it. Thank you.

0: Yeah, any D12, any D3.
1: Go ahead.
0: Can you request the 1030 hit to the call, please?
1: Not for me. Thought I catched a couple of them.
0: No.
1: It's attached to the call.
0: No, thank you.

0: D1283.
1: Right.
0: Attached is also a hit for federal probation that needs to be contacted by the unit within 24 hours.
1: Got it.

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1: 3 days of 13.
0: Can you please show me 10-8 and remove me from the board?
1: 10-4.

0: 12 David 183.
1: Go ahead.
0: Correction for David 1283. A warrant is confirmed.
1: Therefore, it'll be 1015. I'm going to get a case number.
0: 10-4.

0: David, 1283. Your case is 7815, 7815.
1: Don't worry, thank you. D 1283 back, I'll be tonight.
0: 10-4.

0: Highway 52. I'll call him.
1: Thank you.
0: County Boy 51, 10-8. I'll take the civil, the pending civil call.
1: Two by 51, 10-4. M51, it's a dispute with a handyman over withholding payment.
0: 10-4.

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0: Hello, it's 2821 El Camino, 2821 El Camino, apartment 326. Meet with Maria Lapman, tenant in apartment 426. Smokes and it comes into her apartment. She's talked to management. They can't do anything about it, and she wants to talk to a deputy for further assistance.
1: So what I want to copy. Is your avoiding a 1021?
0: 1021 is fine. The number's in the call.
1: I'll copy it again.

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0: Go ahead.
1: 2233 Britain, 2233 Britain, cross of Dayton and Brook. Meet with Persona. I can't pronounce his last name. Threats via email to do something at his house at this location.
0: 10-4.

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0: They're requesting traffic control.
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0: 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I'm in the air with you to cancel.
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0: T-Boy53. Can I start you for the fraud report on 52 Feet?
1: I think he already called the RPU and was going to follow up.
0: Okay, I'll send.

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0: Last fish, Saggy, Sam, Edward, Sam, Henry, Adam, Sam, Adam, Yellow, Edward, Edward, Persa, Persona, Paul, Robert, Adam, Sam, Adam, Nora, Nora, Adam, Break.
1: I missed that. So can you just go with the deal?
0: Hey, friend, it's going to be Yellow, 4783176.
1: 10-4, I'll run them that way.
0: Oh, boy.

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0: Can you show me a route to McKinley Institute of Technology for a CPS report?
1: 243, I'm sorry. What was the location?
0: Hey, from it's going to be MIT. The address is 400 Blaine Street, Redwood City.
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0: 10:21?
1: What, sir?
0: Boyton, it's regarding 2131 Harkins Avenue. It says security requesting a call regarding a possible threat there.
1: Boyton, 10-4.

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1: Two boy 53,
0: Kenny. Sending a fraud report for you.
1: Over.
0: 616 Wellington, they're standing by at the sub for contact.

0: 2+17, can you handle a possible abandon in Devonshire?
1: Yep.
0: 10-4. 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
1: Brandon ECR, go ahead.
0: 6 Sam Mary George, 134, Black Nissan Versa 1 on. I'll let it go.
1: Okay.

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0: Double last of Velez, Victor Edward Lincoln Edward Zebra, second last Bowers, Sam Ocean Wind, William Edward Robert Sam, first name Asafia, Adam Charles, Adam Charles, Ida Adam, middle name Julia Break.
1: Go ahead.
0: 02-26-1997, HFA out of San Carlos Break.
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0: County, 2-Boy-52. 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If you could send any of that info to my screen.
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0: 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Y-52.
2: Yes, ma'am.
0: What information did you need on the subject? Correction, on the weapon?
2: Make, model, serial number, again, and the person it's registered to.
0: 10-4.

0: Sí, voy a ese sitio.
1: Good.
0: I'm attempting to locate the hit. I haven't forgotten about you. I'm not sure where call I appended it to.
1: No worries. Thank you. /52. Would it be easier to just rerun it?
0: Affirm.
1: Let me know when you're ready for the serial.
0: Go ahead.
1: 170-19420. The Ruger GP100 357.
0: /10-4. It's showing registered to a Ronald. Left phonetically, David, Edward, Frank, Edward, Nora, Boy, Adam, Union, George, Henry, out of Sacramento.
1: Copy. Can you try and make a match on him?
0: Awesome.
1: Thank you.

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0: About 40 minutes old at the Home Depot, 1125 Old County, or at the General Dollar Store. A transient WF, late 20s, long red jacket, brown hair. She said she thinks she's mentally ill and requests we check on her.
1: Devil.
0: Envoy 51, I do have a sex harm report in your beat as well.
1: Devil.
0: Duboy 11, civil report. 11 Homer Lane, 11 Homer, cross of Bishop. The neighbor at 9 Homer is building a fence on what the RP believes is her property. Wants to report them as trespassing.
2: County 2 David 12, full ticket.
0: 2 David 12, 10 4. Well, 11, I'll show you clear.
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1: 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First of all, Smart, Ocean, Sam, Mary, Adam, Robert, great.
0: Go ahead.
1: WC 1127 2007 HM, Redwood. I got numbers.
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0: 52, can you check 911 on your way to the other call?
1: Why not?
0: That's how I feel. It is SP Palo Alto Medical Foundation, 301 Industrial, and we're trying to call back. It's a beeping sound and then a phone tree.
2: 51 will handle.
0: 10-4, 52, I'll put you back on the other call.
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Go ahead. 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

0: 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Highway 31 RPZ, 4255 Jefferson Avenue in Redwood. It occurred on September 25th at Whiskey Hill in Woodside.
1: Sorry, one copy.
0: And the other party refused to provide insurance information.
1: Of course.

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0: Yes, ma'am.
1: Go ahead.
0: It's going to be double S, first of Magana, Mary Adam, George Adam, Nora Adam. Second of Contreras, it's going to be Charles Ocean, Nora, Tom, Robert, Edward, Robert, Adam, Sam. First of Sergio, Sam, Edward, Robert, George, Adam, Ocean, Vito, Alexander, Break.
1: Go ahead.
0: It's going to be 130-2004-04, HMA, Redwood, I got numbers.
1: Go ahead with it.
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1: 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David 12. 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
0: Avram.
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2: 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Correction, Ocean Charles Henry Ocean Adam. First of Rigoberto, Robert Ida, George Ocean Boy, Edward Robert Tom Ocean. Break.
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0: 211, 1031 County Record, last book date 5 of 26, 11377, priors of 530, 602, 647E, multiple HNS. And DL status is suspended.
1: He left a copy. Court 4, she's waiting for a boy 10 for a search.
0: 10 for. 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
0: 2 by 10, 10, 4.

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Stand by a copy of UVOL for a missing person at risk. Authority Burlingame. Attention all San Mateo County Instant Stations. Burlingame PD requesting a VOL for a missing person at risk. Last seen yesterday at 1348 El Camino Real, apartment number 5 in Burlingame. Missing is a Jaden Alamon, 820 of 2012. Hispanic male juvenile, 5'6", 140, brown and brown. Known to wear black and red clothing. Break. Hispanic continuing at risk due to age and history of suicidal threats via pills. Last thing was today at 1247 on Monroe Street in San Jose. Dislocated, stop, hold, welfare check, advise Burlingame County Clear 1311.

0: 想学个什么手术。对。Underneath was that road by Spruce and Shrew. Yeah.
1: Yeah, apart from David Tolls, are you able to assist?
2: Come out.

0: 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The SCV is occupied.
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2: David 12, go ahead.
1: Edward Davis 48, Paul 92. Silverado Tahoe. County Service 12, I'll be out with one on Shoe Street. White female adult, red over blue.
2: David 12, just come from the street.
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0: County Sewer is Boston for 911. David 12. Last of fans. Victor Adam Nora, Charles Edward, first of Jennifer, John Edward Nora, Ida Frank Edward, Robert, Frank.
1: Go ahead.
0: 0317.
1: You were covered by the train.
0: 0317, 1969, break.
1: Sorry that I stepped on you. 31969? 317. 31769, go ahead.
0: Adam 7073590, white female at Melville Park.
1: 10.
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2: Or Adam Baker Sam 473 is going to be a green Honda Accord. And I got a 29, where you clear?
1: 10 4 11, let me clear your plate.

0: 2.11, 1031A, valid. Sorry about that. That was for 2 David 12, 1031A, valid. No worries, thank you. 2.11, go with yours.
1: You can continue to. All right, run out of money.
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1: 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That's our Victor Adam 2020. It's a white Ford F-150.
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0: Yeah, I'm fine.

0: NC Boy 11, coming back, record not on file.
1: I have a VIN number, is that works?
0: I will try it.
1: One Frank, Tom, Mary, Frank, one, Charles, 5, 0, Paul, King, Frank, 40797.

0: 2 by 11. It's clear. It is a two ocean for the plate, and I should have known that.
1: I copy that. I'm code 4 for now, and I also have a 29.
0: 7 and Bay, go ahead.
1: Double S, for the Ponce, Paul Ocean, Nora Charles Edward, Mary Edward, Nora David Ocean Zebra Adam, for the Martin, Mary Adam, Robert Tom Ida Nora. Right.
0: Go ahead.
1: 9-1 of 1988, HMA of Redwood, and I got numbers.
0: Go ahead.
1: Frank, 8-6-2-0-9-6-6.
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0: Do I attend a civil issue?
1: What's that?
0: Do I attend? Regarding 8 Cardinal Court in West Menlo, RP is at 8 Crocus Court, and they need to pick up some packages. And further, they were delivered to the wrong address. The RP actually lives at 8 Crocus, but they went to 8 Cardinal.
1: What is it? 10 Cardinal.

0: 2-11, 10-4. 2-David, 12.
1: Go ahead.
0: RP from Homer Lane is requesting a call from you with a disposition.
1: 10-4.

0: Yeah, two by 30. Go for it.
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0: how many voices he won, or if he was able to cover the homeowner and shut off the alarm.
1: 10 Spartan, code 4 on Alameda. Is there a unit near the San Carlos sub that can handle medication drop-off?
2: George 21.
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0: Boy 11, I'm off for Chuck. It'll be the 20 beat, Edgewood and Alameda de las Pulgas. Edgewood and Alameda, WMA 30s, dark brown hair, no shirt, black pants, holding something small like a vape.
1: I'm counting two damage, we'll take it.
0: 10-4.

0: on for the welfare check. Apparently, Redwood said they were in the area looking for the subject, and the original RP stated it looked like he may have just left the hospital. Awesome. And can I clear the 1021 for Homer?
1: Abram.
0: 10-4.
2: County Board 51, pulse alarm, check okay, 10-8.
0: 10-4.

0: kind of see what they're getting out of.
1: Your voice, are you repeating it a little low volume?
0: I have eyes on a wood hulk and Edgewood.
1: I copy Edgewood. What was the cross?
0: Would you?
1: Would you?
0: Edgewood.
1: Would you and Edgewood?

0: Kennedy, 243.
1: Two by 30.
0: I'll go forward with him. Break.
1: Two by 30.
0: I'm code 4. Can you start me an ambulance? He's having heart problems.
1: Code 4, go ahead with any patient info.
0: He's a white male, 34 years old, not bleeding. He can walk unassisted and just heart problems.
1: Code 4. I'll make it code 3.

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0: County 2-4-30. 10-29 verbal. Alaska Huff, Henry Union, Frank Frank, Krista Ian, Ida Adam Nora, break.
1: Go ahead.
0: 10-28-1991. He's a male out of Redwood City.
1: Tough one.

0: 30 from people. Just for info, he eloped from a medical transport from Edmonds. That's who Red Bull was looking for. He eloped from a medical transport from Edmonds. That's the dude Redwood was looking for.
1: Copy.
2: County copies. He's 1030. I copy Fire 97. He's 1031. He has a county record, multiple book dates dating back to 1991 for 245. He's a restrained party and a restraining order and a valid deal.
1: Exactly.

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1: Eleven.
0: 601 Harbor Boulevard, 601 Harbor, cross of Elmer and Old County. A male that was loitering this morning is back again. He looks like he's scouting the business out. It says Star Elevator, Inc., HMA. He's wearing a black hat, black bike, and he's hanging around, circling the area.
1: Hello, Recovery.
0: And Tara at the Star Elevator, Inc. wants contact.
1: County 4010. No, Jennifer, my last call. You can show me from here. Cancel 11, and I'll take care of that call.
0: 10-4, 4-11, copy.
1: Yes, ma'am.
0: And GFR 10, confirm you are clear?
1: Confirm.
0: Thank you.

0: Yeah, people are 30.
1: 30, go ahead.
0: We're all saying that he's getting transported to San Pedro.
1: San Pedro.

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1: Ethan Charles, 21.
0: County Sherman Road to San Mateo Medical Center for the same case.
1: Uh-huh.

0: 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About 3 ago, 993 East San Carlos Ave. 993 East San Carlos, Crescent Bayport. WMA-60s, black shirt, gray shorts, no weapons, verbally aggressive to the RP's daughter when she went to pick up something from the ground. And the subject just walked into the location.
1: Ten four.
0: The RP's waiting for contact in front of in a white Toyota 4Runner.

0: الدول اللي انا فاكرها زي
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0: Negative, ma'am. I just copied the update.

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0: Go ahead.
1: 10/20 of 1989/89 HMA out of Redwood City. I don't have numbers, but I do have a SO number or CII if you need it.
0: That's all that you know.

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1: What?
0: He's got a couple. The first one is out of Redwood City Police on a no bail for a FTA on a DV case.
1: I copy. Myself, Boy 10, and all 6 will be ATC of the Mask Wine restaurant in San Carlos.
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1: Copy.

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0: 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You haven't detained in the back.
1: Did I?
0: Just detained him in the back parking lot.
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1: 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I'm from the location I was landline.
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1: Bust of Coal, King, Ocean, William, Adam, Lincoln, first of Gerald, George, Edward, Robert, Adam, Lincoln, David, break.
0: Go ahead.
1: 9/4/1964. WMA. Verbal.
0: Boiled in a different boat. I'm still trying to get a hold of Redwood City for the warrant confirmation.

0: Royal 11.
1: Okay.
0: He also has another warrant out of CSO on a no bail probation violation. I'll confirm that one as well.
1: Can you send it to my screen and have that being confirmed?
0: Negative. I'm landline trying to get a hold of them.
1: What?
2: Boy 52, can you spell his last name again? Boy 52.
3: Tesla, one second. Boy, did you be clear, copy?
2: Go ahead.
3: The King, Ocean, William, Adam, Lincoln, Charles, Zebra, Yellow King, common spell, and have a deal.
2: Copy, copy. Go ahead and do deal.

0: 2 boy 11.
1: Send it.
0: 2 boy 11. Both Redwood City warrants are confirmed, and I was mistaken. The sheriff's warrant is not him. Different name, different date of birth.
1: 10-4, he's 10-15.
0: I copy 10-15, 1507.

0: Boy 11, I forwarded the warrant confirmation details to your terminal.
1: I copy. Thank you.
0: A 52, he's got a 1030 out of Flagstaff. It's for violation of a court order. I believe it was for shoplifting. Non-extraditable. And in California, he's got a county record and a suspended or revoked DL.
1: Stand for it. Go for it.
0: Copy, go for it.

Too late to tell the theft report. Go ahead. 1700 San Carlos Ave, Unit 206. Meet with Ryan Pulido. Sometime overnight, unknown amount of bowling balls were taken. Camera.

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1: 211 and 7823 7823 at 1449.
0: Over here.

0: David Toss. I was trying to assign you to call in West Selby, not San Carlos.
1: Somewhere goes it.
0: David 12, it's a 1021 request for 224 Selby Lane. 224 Selby. You're going to call Cheryl Levine. It's regarding a civil issue with harassment. Boy 53, test report.
1: Right.
0: It's the 1710 Carlos Avenue, Unit 206. Meet with Ryan regarding overnight theft of bowling balls from his storage unit.
1: Over.
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1: Boy 52, yeah, background, I copy. Whipple, what was the cross?
0: Winslow and Marshall.
1: Go ahead.
0: 9 Victor Robert Frank 906. Green Saturn with one.
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0: To the left, first last, Reyes, Robert, Edward, Yellow, Edward, Sam, second last, Rodriguez, Robert, Ocean, David, Robert, Ida, George, Union, Edward, Zebra, first of Stephanie, Sam, Tom, Edward, Paul, Henry, Adam, Nora, Ida, Edward, break.
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0: So we have 740 El Camino Real, 740 El Camino, across of Cherry Street. In front of Rita's Italian Ice, there's an exit. Open the RP's car door and is trying to open others. We have WFA in her 30s to 40s, brown hair, white over blue shirt with blue jeans. Our direction of travel is on foot towards the train station.
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0: Sí, voy 30, Antonio, un follow-up. Are you speaking for the earlier call on Edgewood Road of a team lead by Sanaja calling and requesting an update on Ian? She's requesting at 10:21.
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0: Last of Kadura, phonetically King Adam, David David, Ocean Union, Robert Adam. First of Nasima, Nora Adam, Sam Sam, Ida Mary Adam. Middle of Fawzi, it's F-A-W-Z-I. Break.
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0: 5353, 1031, she's a restrained party in a served criminal protective order. Has a county record lasting May of this year for 240. Has priors for the same as well as some H&S 11 to 364 charges, 243 and 647 E. Edwards. Currently, none issued pending automated app out of South San Francisco. I have her descriptors, female, different color hair, brown, 57130.
1: Hey, copy. 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And continue code 4.
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2: From 53. Does she have a flower print backpack?
1: Oh, yeah.
2: Never. County 53, no loss occurred and they're not seeking prosecution for anything.
0: 53, I copy.

South County, and it's paramedics brought to the Oakmont Senior Care Facility, 1 East Selby Lane, across of El Camino Real. It's going to be a 21-year-old female. She's conscious and breathing. They're advising she swallowed a bunch of pills. 10-4, have fire advice. 10-4.

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0: Call the last of Julio, Montero, John Union, Lincoln, Item Ocean, Montero, Mary Ocean, Nora, Tom, Edward, Robert Ocean. First of plus Zebra, Adam, Lincoln, Charles, Ida, Boy, Edward, Robert, Freak.
1: Go ahead.
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0: County to the Ridge Falls. I'll take an additional one for a search.
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0: 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Our subject has been booked. 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
1: To Boy 11, over. Today was also for 1031 AET on match. I'm still trying to flip around the name.
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